0: Okay, hi. Okay. My name is Boxy. Most of you know me as, most of you know me as Boxy, I suppose. If you're watching this, you probably know me as Boxy. But, a lot of people don't know me as...
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0: Okay, here's the thing, guys. Yes, I don't have dick-sucking lips, but you know what I do have that's even better? A dick-sucking heart, okay?
1: Radio Anonymous.

the shadow of my past. I look in the mirror and hate what I see. I don't recognize my face anymore and wonder where all my dreams are gone. Feeling lost and empty. I know I can't turn back time, but I just don't want to give up. I can't give up.

0: Okay, hi. Okay. My name is Boxy. Most of you know me as, most of you know me as Boxy, I suppose. If you're watching this, you probably know me as Boxy. But, a lot of people don't know me as...
1: Radio Anonymous.

Я лучше на детей. That it was a little hard to miss that it was a little hard to miss that it was a little hard to miss that it was a little hard to miss that it was a little hard to miss that it was a little hard to miss that it was a little hard to miss that it was a little hard to miss that it was a little hard to miss that it was a little hard to miss that it was a little hard to miss that it was a little hard to miss that it was a little hard to miss that it was a little hard to miss that it was a little hard to miss that it was a little hard to miss that it was a little hard to miss that it was a little hard to miss that it was a little hard to miss that it was a little hard to miss that it was a little hard to miss that it was a little hard to miss that it was a little hard to miss that it was a little hard to miss that it was a little hard to miss that it was a little hard to miss that it was a little hard to miss that it was a little hard to miss that it was a little hard to miss that it was a little hard to miss that it was a little hard to miss that it was a little hard to miss that it was a little hard to miss that it was a little hard to miss that it was a little hard to miss that it was a little hard to miss that it was a little hard to miss that it was a little hard to miss that it was a

Борис Гонос как-то, знаешь. Чё там, чё там, main attraction? Угу. Да, вот. Is the latest performance of the Stage Show, have you? Besides, the stage is all yours.

0: Congratulations, that's pretty lucky, eh? Pretty lucky. See, I need 1,000 credits to actually get on the bus and get going out of here, you know? Like, it's getting pretty late here, and I don't have any money. Would that be alright? Can I get 1,000 credits from you?
1: No máximo tinha que ir a tu tag, secreto. Secreto que eu dá a dizer.
0: Yeah, thanks, mate.
1: Tá, menino, eu tenho 100 рублей на автобус, ребят.

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Do you like my paintings? Yes. There is something off, but in time they will be perfect. Art and reality will be indistinguishable. Isn't that exciting? This is the end of the line for you. Thank for you, but your existence will not be in vain. Okay. Can I go now? Flesh is fragile, so it is internal. You can feel adrenaline flow through your veins. Your stamina is temporarily elevated. 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
1: What is up, my people? Today I will be showing you a very cool review of three of my favorite objects. Number one is the glass bottle. Number two is the sour candy. And number three is the mystery bag. Okay, let's get it started, you guys. Okay, so first up is the sour candy. As you can see here, this sour candy has two colors. And so,
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